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5: 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Eminem.
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It's called You Don't Know Love from Shinola.

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0: I'll catch you next time on Wayne's Music Mix. It's back to you, Ernesto, in Milan.
7: Grazie, Wayne.

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I mean, it was a Halloween mask with legs. You could not drink this baby cute. But when the woman looked at me, I panicked, and I said, "Wow, that's a cute little boy." And she said, "She is a little girl." And instead of just shutting up, I said, "Well, think of the money you're going to save on prom dresses." 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

0: You should have shut up.
1: And finally, if that wasn't enough, I was on a plane the other day showing this woman pictures of my kids and bragging on how much I loved them. 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And instead of just shutting up, I said, "Yeah, but my kids don't lick themselves in public." I should have shut up. So, fellas, if you want a long, happy life, remember to give the right answer. Let's say your wife comes home from the beauty salon and it looks like they cut her hair with a weed eater. You tell her that hair looks great. 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And you make that your final answer, and then shut up.

0: Milano Centrale, al centro della musica.
1: This is just a little samba built upon a single note.

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I took it to a guy I knew who'd buy most anything. But this is what he hollered at me as I walked in his shop. Ooh, get out of here with that. Before I call a cop. Ooh, get out of here with that. Before I call a cop. I turned around and got right out of running for my life. And then I took it home with me to give it to my wife. But this is what she hollered at me as I walked in the door. Oh, get out of here with that. And don't come back no more. Oh, get out of here.

I wandered all around the town until I chanced to meet a hobo who was looking for a handout on the street. He said he'd take most any old thing, he was a desperate man. But when I showed him the, he turned around and ran. Oh, when I showed him the, he turned around and ran. I wandered on for many years, a victim of my fate, until one day I came upon St. Peter at the gate. And when I tried to take it inside, he told me where to go. Get out of here with that, and take it down below. Oh, get out of here with that, and take it down below. The moral of the story is, if you're out on the beach, and you should see a great big box and it's within your reach, don't ever stop and open it up. That's

There was a mansion on a hill, but deep in a secret kingdom where a young prince lived. He had four sisters and four brothers. The prince had a special bedroom on the ground floor with a window that looked down into a deep, deep forest. He could see distant lights from other castles in the kingdom from his window. During the day, he went to school. When it became night, he stayed by himself, usually in his secret, hidden bedroom. One night, while nearly everyone was asleep, he took out of the attic a radio, and he decided to listen to it. As soon as he turned it on, the wind outside of his room stirred up for a few seconds. He thought to himself, "I'll climb out that window and go sit out there with my radio." Out the window he went, sitting against a small stump behind some flower beds. The light from his bedroom window he could still see. The music of Bach was playing. After a while, it began to sound distant as the young prince gazed at this radio on his knee. The music was floating away from his hearing. What could be happening? He took it off of his knee and put the radio to his ear. Nothing happened. Then the transistor left his hands and was floating in the midair 2 feet off the ground. As the prince laughed, it suddenly turned around, and it was light green phosphorus in color. Dancing back and forth, the magic transistor started moving down his path. He could hear the sound coming out like nothing he had ever heard before. The trees were getting closer together, and flowers glowed with tinges of magic light as he followed, thinking to himself, "What's going on?" The transistor lifted slowly up to the top of a little tree and sat there while it slowly became louder to where the prince could hear it clearly. Fireflies shot across the path in front of the prince. He turned around and couldn't see the light from his window. There he was, watching, all alone, all by himself. He got a hunch to get back to his room, and he turned and ran right back.

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But when nighttime came once again, his thoughts somehow found their way back to remembering the fascinating episode of the night before.

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"Suppose I went to check and see if my transistor is still down there," he said. 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

0: what I'm talking about. 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I think it's because I've been looking for it so long. And I know you love me. Thank God you're still here with me. I don't take it for granted anymore. In my 20s and 30s, I was chasing that star so much I forgot sometimes how to live. And I look down and see my girlfriend from high school. Remember when? I love you too. 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Well, yeah. More rhinestones. And I have so many friends and family here tonight. 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I've been feeling all day like this is the kind of party you need to have before you die. You just need to go ahead and have a big party for yourself, because this is what it's like. You wake up and you know it's all about you for the whole day. And I wouldn't trade it for anything in the world. And all you fans out there who drove so far, you're crazy and I love you. We're still here after all this time. You're now bringing your kids, though. It's how long we've been together. In country music, it'll always be the thing that I love most, besides my faith and family, to step out into these lights and set my spirit free is the greatest gift in the world. I hope you love what you do and do what you love, because it ain't getting any easier, is it, out there in the world? It's not getting any better, it's getting tougher, but you gotta hang on to what you want.
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0: I'll catch you next time on Wayne's Music Mix. It's back to you, Ernesto, in Milan.
6: Grazie, Wayne.

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Yeah. 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And say hello to her. 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

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Thank you. 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I love them all. Thank you all. What about Derek, you and Susan? Let's do City of New Orleans.

0: He lay face down on the desert sand, clutching a six-gun in his hand. Shot from behind, I thought he was dead, for under his heart was an ounce of lead. But a spark still burned, so I used my knife, and late that night, I saved the life of Ringo.
1: Ringo!
0: I nursed him till the danger passed. The days went by, he mended fast. And then from dawn till setting sun, he practiced with that deadly gun. And hour on hour, I watched in awe. No human being could match the draw of Ringo.
1: Ringo.
0: One day we rode the mountain crest, and I went east, and he went west. I took to law and wore a star, while he spread terror near and far. With lead and blood he gained such fame, all through the west they feared the name of Ringo.
1: Ringo, Ringo.
0: I knew someday I'd face the test, which one of us would be the best. And sure enough, the word came down that he was holed up in the town. I left the posse out in the street, and I went in alone to meet Ringo.
1: Ringo, Ringo.
0: They said my speed was next to none, but my lightning draw had just begun when I heard a blast that stung my wrist. The gun went flying from my fist, and I was looking down the bore of the deadly 44 of Ringo.
1: Ringo, Ringo.
0: They say that was the only time that anyone had seen him smile. He slowly lowered his gun, and then he said to me, "We're even, friend." And so at last I understood that there was still a spark of good in Ringo.

0: lead. 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Nowhere was there shed a tear for Ringo.
1: Ringo.
0: The story spread throughout the land that I had beaten Ringo's hand. And it was just the years, they say, that made me put my guns away. But on his grave, they can't explain the tarnished star above the name of Ringo.

Thank you. Thank you very much, and welcome to the last night of our Albert Hall reunion. The band is very excited. I don't know what to tell you, but we're up on this one. We're really looking forward to it. There's some special people for us in the audience tonight, but you're all very special, actually, so thank you for being here. We're going to do some old songs, but with your encouragement, and with your help...

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1: What? I don't understand.
2: Okay, I'd like to introduce two more members of the group. Steve Jordan on drums. Okay, and also our musical director, Paul Schaefer. Mr. Entertainment himself. Okay, this next song's by Delbert McClinton. It's called B-Movie.